I'm Karen Hendricks, host of WITF's Morning Edition and Susquehanna Scout, a podcast exploring the Susquehanna River and its ripple effects across Pennsylvania and beyond. Susquehanna Scout brings you stories

0: Is seeing wildlife on your travel bucket list? Pennsylvania's Elk Country is featured on the season premiere of RV There Yet, a show on the Discovery Channel. As WPSU's Sydney Roach reports, local officials hope the exposure leads to more tourism.
1: RV There Yet is now in its fifth season. 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
1: The destinations featured in this season's premiere include Cook Forest State Park and the Elk Country Visitor Center in Benazet. Jeff Gogger is the Keystone Elk Country Alliance's president and CEO. He expects to see a bump in the area's tourism because of the episode.
4: There's a lot of businesses that rely on tourism, rely on the elk herd, and it's a pretty big deal. You know, tourism, nature viewing, and wildlife watching contributes upwards of $250 million a year to the local economy.
1: Gogger says a future episode of RV There Yet in August will feature State College, Penn's Cave, and Bald Eagle State Park. I'm Sydney Roach, WPSU.